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And I'm always tired, but never of you. When love and trust are gone, I guess this is moving on. Everyone I do right does me wrong. So every lonely night I sing this song.

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Like a flame casting light, a shadow dancing till it fades, a shadow dancing till it fades, a shadow dancing till it fades. There is hope, for in the heart of darkness lies a dream. So with a whisper in you and me.

unwritten story. For out of the path of darkness there is light.

We're not free in what we do because we're not free in what we want. We can't overcome what's deep within us.

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Lost in the matrix. Day and night. Nothing's real. But it feels so right.

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3: Yo, what up? This is Mau P. And if you are hearing this right now, that means that you've already made one great decision today. Keep it up and wait to set the tone. Episode 196. See you soon.

musical journey to a place where every track tells its own story. This is Prismatic by Tiësto.

Seppa is a young, talented artist from the Netherlands who's blowing up at the moment. His latest track is called Inner Peace. A lot of hype around this track and about this artist. And in August, you can find him at one of my shows in Ibiza, when I play every Monday night at Universe. Great to know you tuned in to this week's episode of Prismatic by Tiësto. Coming up, music by Brian Kearney, Moria, Mauro Piccolo and Giuseppe Ottaviani. But first, Love Struck, Lila Punks and Ethan, In My Heart. Love you.

That was Dolan Con, Clip Heroes and Sean Drynan, The Lost Piano, in a 26 mix. Before that, Hills, Lift Me Up, and Brian Kearney, and Ready in That, Over and Over. And this is Modea, All of Me.

Mauro Picotto is back together with Giuseppe Ottaviani, Ibiza Dream. Before that, Craig Connolly and Danny Sylvia, Something Real, and Bauhaus, I Wish You Were Mine. And this is Liminal MX, remember, in the Fur Coat Remix.

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Before that, Nico, Illusion, and Dare and Light Force, Join Me, and Clouds, CN. 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The last track, Baust, Triangle, and Party Pie. Osaka.

0: 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So cheap these frills, but I'ma own it. 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